been told not to. Perhaps they are perplexed. When you see them holding hands, they're making future plans to engage in the activity. Do you understand me? People are still having sex.

fact that people are still having sex. It's rather obvious, it's just what one expects. The evidence is all around that everyone in every town has had it one time or another in their life. At this very moment, people are still having sex in a downtown condo or street in the projects. Although you can't see them or hear their breathing sounds, someone in this world is having sex.

Jamie Dublin. How are you doing out there? Now, the next song, I want to hear you all singing, okay?

But when his drinking, lusting, and his hunger for power became known to more and more people, the demands to do something about this